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Even when they're hurting me now, you're the medicine and you're the pain. The one I always dreamed about, who I can do it or without, but no one else can make me feel this way.

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But I don't know about that. As many times as we've loved and we've shared love and made love, it doesn't seem to me like it's enough.

0: De mannen van Keep On Loving You, Rio Speedwagon en Can't Fight This Feeling. We gaan even terug met Supertramp en Goodbye Stranger.
1: It was an early morning yesterday. I was up before the dawn.

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I wish we could forget it all, but I don't think that we can.

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But before dying, I wish to pour forth the poems of my soul. My verses are soft, soft green, but also a flaming red. My verses are like wounded fawns seeking refuge in the forest. I want to share my fate with the world's humble. A little mountain stream pleases me more